0: 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I just wanna see if I get lucky. I just wanna meet you in the physical and see if you would touch me.
1: Ya nos escuchaste. Ya nos escuchaste. 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